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1: Good.
0: Lincoln and Howard, no 28, we have blocked the clear car.
1: So.

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1: Engine expiration 726, Black Cousin Acura, 2.2 TL to a Tyler Nelson or Brandon Williamson out of Knoxville.
0: Jaguar, I would want to send my number.
1: Good.
0: 762, Adam X-ray, 0234, 762, AX, 0234.
1: Nathaniel Nelson, 1024 Valley, Class C, no endorsements, no restrictions, out of Knoxville.
0: Jaguar.

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1: Definitely.

0: Knoxville Cars, I have a 21 to return reference in mails. I got bit by a dog on Long Lane last Thursday.
1: One 14 is correct.
0: Tell.
1: 114 from 116. I can take that if you want. 10-4. If you want to, go ahead. 10-4. County Depot's the number mark.
2: 7.

County wants to say, I returned that phone call. I'll be 10A and 76 to that mail's address, the 2614 Forest Drive.

0: County Cars Highway 21 to return reference an animal bite down at Belcher. 1017 advised his son got bit by a dog. His wife is on her way with the son to the ER here in Knoxville.
1: You can't detect something on PBX right now, but I can give him a call here in a second.
0: So,

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1: Seven.

0: Good.
1: You log on a paper service at 410 East Robinson, Apartment 1. 410 East Robinson, Apartment 1. That'll be 10A UTL.
0: John?

0: Got it, 116.
1: Go ahead.
0: I'll be 10A from here. 76 to 802 Long Lane Drive.
1: Okay, well.

0: I return that PBX. I'll be around tomorrow to see if I can locate this dog and its owner.
1: Sure.

0: 114 Marin County.
1: Good.
0: 43, we could report a controlled burn in the 1200 block of West Robinson. We had someone at 206 Wilson Street call 911 wanting to make a report and speak with an officer about ashes being dropped on her property and belongings in case there was a fire that were to happen. Wanted to report it and speak with an officer about it.
1: 10-4, I'll give her a call back here in just a few minutes.
0: Yeah.

0: Hello, officers. 343. I received a call about a black kitten that was out by the Walmart parking lot. He said it was in the strip of grass between Walmart and Maurice's. Said he wasn't able to catch the kitten. He was just concerned for its welfare.
1: Ten four, this is ADL in the way.
0: Ten four.

0: 73 from Paul.
1: Good.
0: 73, I received a call from a concerned citizen. He was at TC's Westport. He advised there was a 14-year-old male driving a vehicle parked next to him. He was concerned that the male is too young to be driving. He said the male left in a black 2016 Chrysler 200. He was able to get the license plate. It's registered to Alexander Davis with Pella. He said he left and went west onto Washington Street.
1: Yeah,

0: でも、I was just checking that Chrysler went west after it left Chief.
1: That's correct. I have a Pella address, 304 East 3rd Street, apartment 2.
2: Oh, Randy, you can show me 23. I found the kitten. I'll try to catch up here in a moment.
1: Don't worry.
0: Katie, I'm not sure. We may need to check with the vet clinic to see if they have room.
2: And 4.

0: 73. I think they moved out to the Fifield Road, West 16th area, across from Westside Social.
1: Yeah, Mark. It'd be Chelsea Davis or Chelsea Sparta. I'm not sure by now. It'd be her children, I believe.

0: Hello.
1: Now, Team Right, Kelsey Davis.
2: 10-4.

0: as far as I was calling, I read 1983 is 1074 valid.
1: What's it showing for an address?
0: 509 Sutton's Park.
1: Yeah.

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I'll make contact.

29, King Ida, David Mary Nora, 3 Y, in KID, and 3 Y. No, this is the right address.

0: 673. That's 2053, 2020, Chevy Silverado, registered to Alexander Davis.
1: Yes.

0: tiny car staying reported of a reckless driver northbound on Highway 14 from Quebec. It's going to be a silver 2019 Kia Sorento 28 towards Sam Robert, 204 GSR 204 all over the roadway back and forth.
1: 95, direct main route. Can you post on 28, please?
0: Tower.
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0: passing 130th. N17 is in a white Ford Flex ahead of the vehicle that's reckless driving.
1: Delta.

0: Town 86 will be 10-8. Are they going north or southbound?
1: Northbound. 43, the 1017 is no longer able to see the vehicle. They're too far ahead of it.
0: No more. Not bad. Val, I'm looking at stoplight. Be 1060 here in just a second.
1: No.
0: The complaint was just they were all over the road, correct?
1: Yeah.

0: 163 westbound will be by mile marker 42. The 28 will be out of Mississippi, 988 Henry Adam 2. Again, 988 Henry Adam 2. Just come back to a white, blue, that's the correction, a blue pickup truck.
1: Stafford.

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0: Again, 371-227-826 is tracking, Gavin.

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1: Okay.
2: You know, just wanted it documented that she had some ashes land on some of her belongings.
3: Hello.
4: 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Thank you.

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1: Go ahead.
0: Last name, Zulueta, common spelling. First name, Jorge. Initial A for Acosta. Date of birth, 1960-03-24. 1960-03-24.

0: 9, Marion County.
1: 5.
0: There's a report of motorized bikes that were riding on the Confine Trail and turned into Marion County Park. One was wearing a red shirt and black shorts. The other had a black shirt and black shorts. 1017 was concerned why they were on the trail and then into Marion County Park.
2: 10-4. I'll head over there and see if I can locate.
0: Got it.

0: Go ahead.
1: We 10 a.m. warning, negative 55. He's tired and route to work. Advising if he can't stay awake, he needs to pull over. And what's that? Call us county clerk. I can be en route. I caught the tail end of it.
0: There's a couple people riding motorized bikes. They were on the Compatine Trail and crossed into Marion County Park.
1: County 4?
2: County 6, okay.
0: So,

0: 6.
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0: I have Nathan Wright on PBX for you, wanting to speak to you in reference to the dog bite.
1: And do you know where personal stuff?

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1: In reference to the call you're on, reporting party called back and advised that the bikes are now on West Madison Street headed eastbound towards Lincoln.
0: Sure. Yeah, if you just want to let Knoxville know, I'm not even sure what the city code is for the trail. But I'm in the back of the county park right now.

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0: 163 westbound, I'll be by exit 40. The 20 will be John William Sam 882. Again, John William Sam 882. Straight back to a gray Toyota.
1: 10 more.

0: Obie tonight. I spoke with Jaden and his mom, advised them that his work permit is no longer on the ground.
1: Thank you.

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1: 10-4, thank you.

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1: 74 valid class C, Charles. 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
1: We received request assistance at Walmart. 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She's running around the store. 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
0: Copy that.

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1: Hi.
0: Pleasant and Lewis. King Ida Edward 019. KIE 019.
1: Comes back 1074, Tradition 1 of 2027 on the white 2012 Ford F-150 to Thomas Foster at Ankeny.
0: Yeah, of course.

0: 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Yeah, Rex 1992.
1: 10-4.
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0: 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They got her in their car, and they're out here. You show me Tenet.
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0: 6 year first one comes back, 1074 expiration, 5 of 27, on a white Ford F-150 to a Dustin Thompson of Dallas, showing an apartment number of 1. And your second one comes back, 1074 expiration, 7 of 26, on a red Chevy Impala to an amber Escalante, showing an apartment number 3.
1: Will you run an attack chamber?

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0: Well, I'm out of the 1046 vehicle, 163, eastbound at 42. It looks like Ocean's Hall. Stay tuned with us.
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0: should be a reverse Toyota Sienna.
1: Fentmar, Maria 2006 Toyota Sienna, registered to Carolyn Nelson of Oskaloosa, registration is 9 of 26. That's the email that was on at Walmart.

0: Stole from 80. You said that was the same one from Walmart.
1: It is.
0: Copy that. I'll head that way as well.

That'll be 10-8, we're on their way. The 9-year-old was throwing a tantrum. Threw something at the driver. So they pulled over. Are they calm now? They're on their way.

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1: Go for Lake Con.
0: ISC 228 is in pursuit of a black passenger car. I believe it's going to be 218 southbound, just north of Summitville. 218 southbound, just north of Summitville. For passion to IATAC 2, it says black passenger car speed 143 miles an hour.
1: Ten four, 2146.

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Reference 1050 at Argyle Road. 10-4. He's been advised that we need medical. 10-4. Cedar Rapids State. Do you even know number of occupants? Negative at this time.

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0: ISB 228 advising. Just the one male occupant, he is halfway conscious, starting to be able to talk to him, but he does have head injuries.
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0: Attention, Knoxville Rescue. Knoxville City Rescue, you're needed at Prairie Village Apartments, Apartment 9A as an Adam, 502 East Reno Street, Apartment 9A as an Adam, for a 53-year-old male who's having right side pain and trouble breathing. Attention, Knoxville Rescue. Knoxville City Rescue, you're needed at Prairie Village Apartments, Apartment 9A as an Adam. 502 East Reno Street, Apartment 9A as an Adam, for a 53-year-old male having right side pain and trouble breathing. He is alert and conscious at this time. Coming to page 2159, Fire Attack 2. Repeating, Fire Attack 2.
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0: 644, Adam William, 4663. 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
1: It comes back 1024 Valley, Coffee Charles, no endorsements, restrictions, Y intermediate license to Demetrio Tiven out of Des Moines, near Bruce Kelsey.
0: We'll also have a 20 by Vin, Iowa.
1: Go ahead.
0: 1, G is in George, C is in Charles, T is in Charles, S is in Sam, 1441. R is in Robert, 8204332. Let me know if you need that again.
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0: 10-4.

0: Okay, it's Muffalo County on R5 call 51 Cedar Rapids State.
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0: My deputy observes ISP 414, runner 33. Does he need assistance with anything?
1: Negative, he's at Adelie County.
0: 10-4, 2210.
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1: I don't know if you were direct. 116 is out at a rescue call at 502 Eferino Street. 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
0: 10-4-116 from 114. Do you want me to 25 with you? Yeah, you should be good.

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0: 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Nora had a friend, 908. 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
1: N74, expression 1 of 27 on red Hyundai Sonata. Go Taylor Russell of Oskaloosa.

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2: Did a call for service 4416 Home Street. There's already a bulletin regarding this address. The caller stated that someone knocked on her door and took off. She didn't see anyone, didn't see any vehicles in the area. She provided a couple of names of juveniles, and she would like officers to follow up. I added the names to the call for service.
0: Yeah, I'm in the area right now. I will give her a call.
2: 10-4, thank you.
1: Never.

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1: Yield on Washington Street, out by Walmart. The 20 will be Paul Ocean Edward 66. Again, Paul Ocean Edward 66.

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1: Comes back 1074, expired 4/2026 on a Gracie Brew Impreza to an Andrea Garrison of Norwalk. Andrea is 1074 validated, RIP 1973.

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0: 8/27 April elevator. High wind goes back 1074 miles. Class C, Church and deployed. Adam Newton, date of birth 1987.
1: Thank you.

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1: Comes back 1074 valid Class C, no endorsements, restrictions, by intermediate license to a Jesse Garrettson of Norwalk, date of birth 2009.
0: Top four.
2: Please pass four. We have stopped him. Before, one would be a 2004, so first license plate, Ocean Paul 969.
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0: in the directions of Bill 15, Queen Anne and John 63, QRJ 63.
1: Got that. Can you 10-9 the description of the first vehicle with the Ocean Paul 969?
0: It's a gray Ford Focus.
1: Ten-4.
0: In 343, and sounds like they're knocking on the back door to the house. They're not going to the front door. Sounds like they're pounding on the back door.
1: Ten-4.

0: 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Knoxville Fire Rescue, you're needed at 914 North Grant Street, 914 North Grant Street, for an 86-year-old male that is having lower back pain. 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Knoxville City Rescue, you're needed at 914 North Grant Street, 914 North Grant Street, for an 86-year-old male having extreme back pain in his lower back. County page 2259, Fire Tech 1.
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3: Copy.

0: How far from the call are you?
1: Just coming up to Rock Island. I'm like in here.
0: If you get a second, can you call in, please? He's not able to get to the door to unlock it, but he does have a code. I can get back to you. I believe he might be at rescue.
1: Yeah, Laura. I can give you a call.
0: Go ahead.
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0: comes back in 74 Valley Quackie Charles, endorsement only again, restrictions, SSAM, as a required issuing on file, year of birth 2006. Good.
1: To G. George, C. Charles, D. Edward, K. King, 13, Z. Zebra, 461, 348, 509.
0: Comes back, 1074, expiration 5, 2027 on a white 2006 Chevy Silverado to a Derek Arondo Leaf at Coralville. Looks like plate is showing return sold.
1: Definitely.

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1: 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I
2: Hi.

76 from Secretary of Utah PD. So we say 5 seconds, we head out to 1200 Highway 102, it's about 11 minutes away. I think it's near Black Creek Acres. See if I can talk to one of the juvenile's parents. 10-4.

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0: Yeah.

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0: From the exit ramp of 64 and 110th with Ocean Robert William 874 ORW 874.
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0: Temple.

0: 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Old Highway 102.
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0: Back 1074, excursion 7 of 26 on a white Ford Ranger to a Dennis Benz of Altney.
1: Can you run him?

0: Dennis Benz Jr. shows 1074 valid Class D endorsements and Lincoln restrictions B boy. Otley, date of birth 1980.
1: I'm going to be 10-8 from that spot.

I'm 1-4-10, 1-16. Are you 10-2 out there? Do you want me to 25? I'm 10-2, County 114. You can show me 10-8. You can log a couple items east. I'm 7-1.

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0: Go ahead, driver.
1: Well, 63 eastbound. I'll be by ball marker 47. Stand by for 28. 20 will be a personalized plate out of Iowa. David, Ida, Victor, Edward, Boy, Adam, Robert. Again, David, Ida, Victor, Edward, Boy, Adam, Robert. Turn back to a black Chevy pickup truck. 10-4.

0: 827 on Rich. I'm sending back 1034 valid Class D endorsement, Lincoln 3, friction boy, Burlington, date of birth 1956.
1: 10-4, thank you.
2: Robert Edwards 704. Queen Robert Edwards 704.
3: Expiration 5/27 on a bronze Buick LeSabre to a Jenna Sickles of Albia. Jenna is 1074 valid, date of birth 1991.

0: There's possibly accident on 911. It's mapping out to Hotel Corp. Area 3. There was no answer on the other end. I could just hear the phone with machinery in the background in the conversation. And no answer on callback. I'll try and contact security.
1: Service established.

0: Hello, Treasure Guardian.
1: 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I advise security. They're going to see if they can locate the person.
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0: Well, ambulance to 2319 Taylor Avenue, 2319 Taylor Avenue, for an 85-year-old male hemorrhaging in his rectum. 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
0: 1 Henry George, Charles Roll 3, 687, 8 Adam 000995. 27673 Adam Williams 6469 673 AW 6469.
1: Your 28 by VIN comes back 1074 status plate transfer sold on a black 2008 Honda Accord to a Muhammad Abu Hassan of Iowa City. Your 27 comes back 1074 valid Class C, no endorsements, restrictions, B boy and Y Young to a Jordan Weddo of Cedar Rapids State, worth 2008.
2: Oh.

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0: 1900 block of Highway 92. Looks like a Highway 10 tag. Adam George Tom 4347, AGT 4347.

0: 6. I've tried a couple ways. Unless it's a C as in Charles. I'm not getting that back for a 10 sec.
1: For now, it's a G, George. Stand by. I'll get a Dan.
0: Okay.

0: because I was directly through traffic. I'm still having troubles with the VIN. I did get the 27 back. He is 1074 valid Class C, no endorsements, restrictions, KK to an Andrew Richardson of Oskaloosa, date of birth 1988. I'll also send you a mock message. He's on paper.
1: 10-4, would you like me to read back the VIN?
0: I believe I have the VIN correct because it's popping up on another hit that we have. It just doesn't come back with a plate. I believe it's going to be on a dark blue 2020 Chevy Equinox. Unless it's not out of Iowa currently.
1: 10-6 is Iowa. I'm looking at a blue Equinox.

6-9 posted mock, and I'm still UTL on this VIN. It's showing 1074 record not found. Or record not in computerized file.

0: 6 wraps up.
1: How much? 92, 195th, 28, King Young, 589, KYY, 589.
2: .1074 Excursion 5 of 27 on a silver Hyundai accent to Christopher Heather Lindgren of Oskaloosa.

0: County Cars, I just received a teletext from Lucas County. They advised that they just had a deputy drop a mail off by the name of Levin Crispy at the Lucas Marion County line on Highway 14. He advised that he is walking to Knoxville. That's all the further info I have.
1: Hello.

0: Officer shows 1074 Valley Class C, endorsement to Ellington, restrictions to be boy out of Oskaloosa, date of birth 1972.
1: Thank you. Shadow 9, traffic.
0: 9, go ahead.
1: Yeah, that's 44 eastbound, Queen Union Young, 788. Queen Union Young, 788. That's a 44 eastbound.
0: Comes back, 1074 Expression 6 of 27 on a black Oldsmobile Aurora to Cameron Vandenberg of Des Moines.

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0: The Highway 92 eastbound address 60 with Iowa 28 Ocean Zebra Union 894 OZU 894.
1: Comes back into me for expiration 12.26 on a red 2006 Dodge Durango to Jennifer Cowell out of Sioux Rapids.
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0: Last name, Lodenthal, Lincoln Adam Union, Boy Edward, Nora, Tom Henry Adam Lincoln, first name, Colin, Charles Ocean, Lincoln, Ida Nora, date of birth, 1988, 1228, also have a 27 by number.
1: Go ahead.
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0: calling us, coming back. 1074 valid. Your birth 1988 out of Spencer. Looks like he is the defendant and one active NCO with a protected party, first name Becky. Looks like he is showing a caution of armed and dangerous. Your 27 by number. Just going back to the RO, Jennifer, she's showing 1074 valid, class C, no endorsements, restrictions, be corrective lenses, your birth 1986.
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0: from 14, from 6. 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
0: Yeah, well.

0: County Cars, just 443 in reference to that male walking north on Highway 14 from Lucas County. Just took a call about a homeowner that lives on Highway 14 that ended up giving this male a ride back to Knoxville, so you can send 22.
1: Hello.

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1: Comes back 1074, attrition 1 of 2027. On a green 1995 Ford Ranger to Clay Gilson out of Knoxville. Clay is showing 1074 valid your birth 1978.
0: Yeah,

V2 Minnesota. B Boy, I Ida, G George, Y Young, O Ocean, L Lincoln, K King, B I G Y O L K.

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1: Good.
0: On the Highway 92, eastbound D61 with Mary Tom Boy 468, MTD 468.
1: Comes back 1074, tradition to 2027 on a gray 2013 Subaru out back to Frankfurt and Thurford, Albion.
0: Seven.

Coast, 1074 Valley, Classy Charles, endorsement for Lincoln, restrictions be corrective on associated birth 1983.

0: County 114. I'll be 10 a.m. for morning. This email was just stopped by Crow LPD.
1: Yep.

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0: And 74 valid class B, David, no endorsements and restrictions to Millswood, Red Wing, Day 4th, 1991.

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0: Comes back 1024 expiration 11/2026 on the silver 2016 Nissan Maxima to a Matthew or Nathaniel Addington at an Oxville.
1: Yeah, of course.

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They've been unable to make contact. 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

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Out of 5K, 56.

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0: 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She was in the basement. The 1061 is in a wheelchair.
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0: You're 2729 on a Gregory Lattice. 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I believe he was just released from jail a short time ago.
1: Could you help me with the spelling on the last name?
0: I believe it's Lincoln, Adam, Tom, Adam, Sam.

0: 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He's 1074 suspended, date of birth 1976. Showing on the violent person entry.
1: Same for.

0: he would just log. He dropped off a bucket full of something as he was trying to evade me in the driveway of 813 West South Street, just in case the homeowner here calls in anything suspicious later in the day.
1: Jimmer.

0: Baby, do you need ambulance to still respond?
1: Just one. They should come this way. Figure 43, it looks like he cut himself while falling. There's some blood on the floor. I'm still trying to find where the bleed's coming from. But keep talking with me.
2: 10-4. And 43 MS just got on scene.
1: 10-4.

0: Tyler 132.
1: Go ahead.
0: That's his final. Myself, 101, 106, 1041, 106 will be with me.
1: Never.

0: Hello, officers. I took a call from Security Equipment Alarm Company about an intrusion alarm at Lincoln Elementary Northeast Learning Door.
1: Hey, Rob.
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1: Good. 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

0: 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Everything appeared tense to here. Here's Uncle Penny.
1: No more. Thanks.

0: Knoxville Cars, have a request for an officer at 610 East Marion Street, 610 East Marion Street. I have a 23-year-old male on the line who would like to be brought to the hospital, possible suicidal thoughts. He does not have a plan, no weapons on him.
1: 113 strike, en route.
2: All direct.
0: Somewhere.

0: County, 17 traffic.
1: Go ahead.
0: Yeah, 163 eastbound at 39, clean Robert Victor 901 QRV 901.

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1: Go ahead.
0: 609 Adam Williams, 7410. 609 AW, 7410.
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0: Last name Demoss, David Edward Mary, Ocean Sam Sam, first name Sawyer, Sam Adam William Young Edward Robert, 2002-09-07, 2002-09-07.

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1: Go ahead.
0: 76 to KX. Beginning mileage. 31368. 31368. If you can call him and give him a heads up.

0: Yeah, it will be 23.
1: Priority for miles on your.
0: I apologize, I already got out of the car. I'll get into you as soon as I get back in.
1: Sure.

0: Ja, weniger.
1: Yeah, 163 at 38. That correction would be 28. King King Robert 507, KKR 507.
0: Your mile marker 28 on 163.
1: No, 38 was correct. Sorry about that.
0: Comes back. 1074, transmission 2 of 2027 on a gray Nissan Altima. Manual. Carlos Gonzalez.

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1: Evan, Carlos Gonzalez shows 1074 valid class AN. No endorsements for research in KT. Evan.

0: Wapello County to Jefferson County on R5, call 51, Wapello County.
1: Go for Wapello County.
0: Wapello County, just had one of my off-duty officers advise me on Highway 34, they were passing exit 191 westbound. They witnessed a white sedan, possibly a Chevy Malibu, enter the ditch and then come back out. They were swerving very heavily. They were unable to get a plate, but once again, they were passing Highway 34, exit 191 westbound.
1: Okay, I'll let my deputies know. 659.
0: 10-4, 659.

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1: Yeah.
0: So I block a 14, personalized Henry Ocean Ocean K M A H O O K M.
2: 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Brendan Anthony out of Knoxville.

0: This is a test on the Marion County Paging System. Again, this is a test on the Marion County Paging System. End of test, 710.
1: Marion County, Knoxville Fire, 1020 on your page.

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0: 139 Adam Charles, 6018. 139 EC, 6018.
1: Class C, endorsements Ellington, Richard, Chibi Boy, K King, Brandon Anthony of Knoxville.

0: probably 10-8. I got that in English for you.
1: Ditch Knoxville Rescue, Knoxville Rescue, unit 502 East Reno Street, apartment 10B is en voie. For a female, medical pendant alarm, no response.
0: Track on that call, 76.
1: So.
0: County, do we have history?

0: medical pendant alarm. 502 East Reno, 10 B boy. No contact.
1: Yeah,
0: 113, no history.
2: So,

0: County 936.
1: Sir.
0: Can you confirm apartment 10B?
1: Yeah, that's what we were advised.
0: The 936 will be clear on an accidental activation.

Okay, you're requesting independence, so it's assisted living room 313 at 870 LTL Hotel. Very busy, and we're custom reading, so it's 28KH66.

0: Service have requests for a deputy. Entrance to El Grok State Park, reference at 1050 that happened on Highway 14. No injuries.
1: Seven, 7 p.m.

0: Paris, Knoxville officers. Dispatcher 23, close to the Mock. Stop and hold out of Altoona.
1: Welcome.
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1: Good.
0: Three C Charles, 6-3, R Robert, G George, L Lincoln, G George, 6-2, 2-1, Wisconsin.

0: Dying from 13, 1041.
1: So I'm feeling for that minute again.
2: Good.
1: 3, C. Charles, 6-3, R. Robert, R. Robert, G. George, L. Lincoln, 3, N. Nora, G. George, 262-421.
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2: Who are supposed to?

0: County Cars. Where's that broadcast? I was an officer called advisor via their flock. It hit off Carlisle, southbound on Highway 5.
1: Oh, copy, 76.
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0: Broadcast, allegedly shots fired with a handgun at the Facebook facility in Altoona. Blue 2004 Mercury Marquise, Georgia plate. Looks like it. It sounds like it hit off the flock cameras near Carlisle, southbound on 5.
2: Ten four. Do we have that added on ours yet?
0: Negative. We don't.
2: 10-4. My mobile doesn't have connectivity, but I can get it up as soon as we get back to the office. It'll probably be too late by then.
0: 10-4. I have cloud open. I'll watch for it.
2: Talk.

0: camera on at Carlisle on Southbound on 5. I'll watch for it on our cameras.
1: 113's been direct on it. I'm going to get headed out that way.
0: There.
2: 101 also direct.

0: Giant for 13. Is there a 27 car coming out this morning?
1: I believe 27-1 comes out 9.
0: 10-4, you may just want to get him a PBX in case he's already in town.

0: 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Looks like ISP 49 is on the west side of Pleasantville.
1: Therefore, they gave it out to them, I believe. I'll confirm though.
0: 10-4. I'm headed up to 92 right now. I'll get set up on the far west side of town.

0: 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Yeah, they're currently talking about it with 49.
1: Thank you. Imagine if you're family route.

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0: 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We can talk with them. I'm north of town here.
1: We're on PVXO state now. I'll let you know.

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3: Southbound 92nd.
1: 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It looks like you stopped right there on 92nd, just south of 92.
3: County, I can't hear you.
1: Looks like you made a stop on it just south of 92 Highway 5 there, on 92nd.
3: So. Oliver. Okay, looks like you got 1 to 10.
1: Copy, 1 to 10.
4: 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Proceeding on emergency.

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1: Good.
0: And good Glock 19, 9mm. Serial number Charles Edward Sam Henry 897. CESH 897. Glock 19.

0: There was no record found.
1: No more. And if you'd also log at time of recovery, it was loaded one of the chamber and there were 13 rounds of the 15 in the mag.
2: Okay.

0: 21-13, we are out with that mail from the Fast Sound. It's Connor Chrissy. You can ring and touch him with a call.
1: Yeah. I believe I overheard that Altoona was sending a uniformed marked car to the location.
0: That's cool. I'll let everybody know.

Any sense, team? County MNV 10-8. Altoona's on scene. They're going to be standing by with the vehicle. 49 is going to be transporting that mail for Altoona. Or 10-8 for now.

0: 113 Mary Kay.
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1: And four. Does this have those in regards to?
0: Reference a person we're looking for him.
1: 10-4. Are you able to transfer to my work phone at all?
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1: 26-0156, 26-0156.

Yeah, I love him. Yeah, 704 North Washington Street. 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

0: Louisa County, can you page out Lutz Ambulance to 1255 231st Street? Have a 50-year-old male, has numbness in his arms and legs. He's awake and breathing.
1: We're paging out to 1255 235th Street for a 55-year-old male awake and breathing.
0: Correction on address. It's 1455 231st Street, 231 Street.
1: Stand for 1455 231st Street.
0: Stand for, that's correct.

0: Officer Carter reported a vehicle that's been parked on the side of the road near Middle and Grant Street. It's going to be a black car. No plates on the vehicle.
1: One time direct.

an ambulance here needed at 500 Jefferson Street, the top floor of the Iowa Ortho building, for a 70-year-old female who had just had a knee replacement surgery recently. She's feeling lightheaded and like she's going to pass out. He probably stated they are not comfortable transferring her into a wheelchair. 1037 JAM 266. Ambulance, you're needed at 500 Jefferson Street, the top floor of the Iowa Ortho building, for a 70-year-old female who just recently had a knee replacement. She is feeling lightheaded and dizzy, like she's going to pass out. The caller stated they're not comfortable transferring her into a wheelchair. JM 266.

0: 74, I was just about to the hospital that there will be an incoming helicopter with an ETA of 20 minutes.
1: Okay.

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0: 10-4.

0: 97. 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I'll be in route.
1: That was 128th Avenue?
0: Tip on 939 128th. It was a tip from Crime Stoppers.

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0: 1 George 6, King Edward 5, 4 Young 4, 5 Union 2, 2 1 7, 8 7.

0: vehicle comes back 1074, expired 626 on a black Caddy DeVille, Jordan Vargas of Des Moines.
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0: 78, Kampala.
1: Alright.
0: 78, I could be for a cat transport at 222 East 10th Street and 22 East 10th Street. It could be 3 chickens and transported to Van Wyck that Van Wyck that stated they would take the cat.
1: 10-4, is it in a drop?
0: Negative, they are 2 weeks old, and the caller is there.

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1: 19, good.
0: 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Yep. 28 is King Young Boy 264 KYB 264.
2: Four fixed region 6 of 2026 on 2020. Four Ford F-150. Derek Albert, cigarette.

0: Number 19, I have a trailer 28.
1: Okay.
0: 10MG8710.
1: N74 is cruising on the 6 of 2026. Black Doolittle trailer. And Derek, over.
0: 10-4, I have a 27 line number out of bow.
1: Yep.
0: 366 Adam Edward 1955. 366 AE 1955.
1: N74, valid, glass AM, doors not Lincoln. Restriction taken.
0: Yeah.

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1: So.
2: Fourteen 08 North Grant. I'm gonna go talk to them.
1: So.

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1: You can tell me your altitude and height, please.
0: Seventy-eight.

0: Yeah, 11.
1: 11.
0: Living debris from roadway, 1000 block, G40.
1: Yep.
2: Homeowner, seems like there's issues getting that car registered. We'll be 10-8.

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0: Hey, 11 on 10.

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0: And I spoke with the residents out here. They had a dog that had been staying out with them for about the last 2 years. Went back home to Des Moines with the actual owner. She showed me an updated photo of the dog. It was very well kept. Could potentially be a feud with a neighbor. But everything looked into from tonight.

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1: Good.
0: 1101 Woodland Drive, apartment 38.
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3: 10-4.

0: a report of a burgundy-colored Chevy sedan all over the roadway, headed eastbound from Lucas Street on Highway 92. License plate given is Paul Ocean Mary 078, POM 070.
1: County 17, I'll be out of position, but I'll start the line.
2: Oh, copy, 76.
0: I'll show you
1: how to this one. County 19 direct, I'll start that way in just a sec.
0: County cars. The vehicle's registered to an address on Oregon Street. I'll post it tomorrow.
1: Seventeen, right?

0: 9 10 27 my number.
1: 10-4, 10, go ahead.
0: 157 boy boy 0634, 157 BB 0634.
1: 10, that comes back to Larry Stitz, measuring 1074, valid class C, endorsement L, no restriction, out of Knoxville, year of birth 1950. County car is just 43, that vehicle took the 64 exit.

0: Paul Ocean Mary 078, PON 078, it's on Mach.
1: So,

0: Got an 18 over 10-8 notice posted in 76 to this reckless driver.
1: Bill Horton Pitts, exit 64, just 43.
0: Bill Horton.

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1: A red Toyota Camry, registered to a Nathan Vanderweer with an expiration of 12/2026.
0: 10-4, Charlie, stop on that vehicle in front of Salon 848.
2: Good. 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
0: Negative, I'm going to go down Grant.
1: 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I'm going to go check heavy.

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0: 10-4, somebody wake me down. 10-10, I'll be 23.
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0: 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Case 1074, valid, Class C, no endorsements, no restrictions, date of birth, 1998.
1: Hello.
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She didn't seem like she was any influence or anything. She just seemed tired.

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1: 10-2, 27 on RL Samantha.
0: I don't have a Samantha.
1: 10-4, 27, my number then.
0: Okay.
1: 392, Adam Robert, 5985, 392, AR, 5985.
0: Samantha Clark, NFL Shows, 1074 Valley Class, need no endorsements, restriction, be with.
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1: Good.
0: Have DHS on the line. Requesting to speak with you.
1: 10-4. Can you take down direct return 21 number?

0: 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Queen Robert Edward 517 QRE 517.
1: Comes back 1074. Expiration 11/20/26 on the way. 2005 Honda Accord. James Yates, Albia, 1074. Valid Class C, no endorsements, restriction, D boy. Issue a pending act for non payment. I will fine. Be going under suspension 718.
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0: Have a PBX for you to return when you're not 10-6.
1: Ten four, I'll grab it off the shield whenever we get off this call. Thank you.
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0: Yeah. 133 Union 1200 again. 133 UU 1200.
1: Deborah Foster showing 1074 Valen. I don't know, I'll fill your verse 63.
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1: 10-46, 1100 block of 215 can be removed.

County 115. I returned that PBX to Marcus. I added the disposition to the call for service. Just let me know if he calls back in.

0: eastbound from 216th, swerving all over the road and tailgating other vehicles. It's going to be a gold Dodge van, license plate given with Paul Ocean Lincoln 763. We're letting Mahaska County know as well.
1: Seventeen's out of position.
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0: 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Reverend CVS 15260, can you attach that name and number? Show me 10A for 21.
1: Sure.

9110, I'll be out at 114 East Cronkite for that vehicle accident.

Knoxville City Rescue. You're needed near West Pleasant and North Willits intersection. West Pleasant and North Willits intersection for a 10 or 12 year old male that fell off an e-scooter. Knoxville City Rescue, you are needed at the intersection of West Pleasant and North Willits, Pleasant and Willits, for a 10 or 12 year old male that fell off an e-scooter. They were unsure of what injuries. He just wiped out pretty good.

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0: 4x4 in the roadway near Dandy Farms on Highway 14, 2044 Highway 14.
1: Okay, 7-3-9, take care of that, 10-8 UPL.

0: County 110, we'll be 10-8 from that accident. Can you 10-9 where that electric scooter was?
1: 110, 22, and I'm here. We got unloaded.

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1: Yeah.

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0: Lieutenant, paper service.

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0: Hicksville officers. Had an incomplete 911 mapped out at Hormel. Upon callback, left a message.
1: One 13 direct. 113 direct. I'm just on the east side of town.

0: Are you able to get anything on that number for an area number? 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

0: 10-4-23.
1: 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I'm 61 with the managers. They're going to call through with the radio. Did it come from Hormel or a personal line?
0: That was a cell phone at Hormel.
1: 10-4. Do we have a name it came back to by chance?
0: Negative.
2: 10-4.
3: We have the number. We can have them look in-house to see if they have an employee with that number.
0: 10-4-113, let me know when you're ready.
1: Go ahead with that number.
0: 816-617-5796.

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0: I gave the number to management up here. 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

113, everything appears 10-2, out in the parking lot at least. 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
1: Right.
0: They advise that the phone number belongs to a day shift employee at 1400 hours. They had shift swap, so the employee is gone. They tried calling with the voicemail. They also sent the employee a text. They're going to get a hold of them. If there's anything wrong, they will call as necessary. But if they're able to get a hold of them and everything's fine, they'll call and let you guys know.
1: Okay.

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1: I'll be 10-6 at Walmart.
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1: 4, thank you.

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1: All right, Danny 3.
2: Good.
1: 10:41 for training.
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0: 43, the 46 marker and 14 in Rutledge can be removed.
1: Temporary.

0: text messages to him threatening to harm herself. He stated there are weapons in the house, however, they are locked up and she does not have access to them. His wife's name is Diane. She has not responded to his to any of his calls or texts.
1: Oh, okay, copy.
2: Facility 500.

Hello, Off. I received a request for a welfare check at 300 Oskaloosa Street. The caller stated he would like a welfare check on his wife. She has sent threatening

0: 17 from Marion County, 17.
1: Good.
0: I have that father from this morning accident on PBX here for you.
1: 10-4-4-2.

0: heavy for 3 or 3. The husband just called. Just advising he wants to call when y'all are done.
1: Is that one?

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1: Go ahead.
0: I have a Jordan Peterson on PBX here for you, reference at 1050.
1: 10-4. I can still post that number, I can call it.

Yeah. County Cars Knoxville officers taking a report of a reckless driver southbound from Illinois on Highway 14. It's going to be a Chevy pickup truck, silver in color, swerving all over the roadway.

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0: passing scooters at this time?
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0: That is correct.

0: Powell Street.
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0: how they knew which way he was turning when I came on south. There's been nobody in the area.
1: Yeah, where that is where she left him was Montgomery.
0: You been the make and model again?
1: It's a silver 2011 Chevy Silverado, heavy front end damage.
0: All right, I'm following it, Tundra. Took the exact path that you've given to me, but it's not a Silverado.
1: That would be the 1017.

0: 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Nobody around the tundra. Wasn't in front of, behind, anywhere.
1: Don't

0: And what was the last location that the 17 had it, let you know?
1: Montgomery at Fremont. The vehicle that we got is registered to an address in Harvey, just 43.
0: 10-4.

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1: Go ahead.
0: 1-8-10-8. I did speak with the female there. She's not suicidal at this time. I provided her with different resources for her to assist her. I'll be following up with her to see how things are going. And I'll give the husband a call back here shortly.
1: Happy 35.
2: Indiana Township Rescue, you're near to 1874 Highway G76, 1874 Highway G76, for a 75-year-old female that's on the floor, isn't responding well, but is talking very little. Indiana Township Rescue, you're near to 1874 Highway G76. 1874 Highway G76 for a 75-year-old female that's on the floor, not responding well.

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0: Cedar Rapids State. We have all of our deputies on a motor vehicle accident at Highway 61 and Argyle Road. We have received several open line 911s from 1982 255th Street in Charleston. I see that 474 is pretty close to that location. Just seeing if we could get some assistance.
1: 10-4, we'll see if he can be in route.
0: 10-4, thank you. 1537.

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1: Go ahead.
0: Return that PBX, advise him that the other party for the 1050 is going to contact him about insurance information, Lieutenant.
1: So,

0: 13.
1: Right.
0: 10-8, back in city limits. Also the 46 on 14, just south of town, can be removed.

0: Knox from Curtis. I have a PBX return to DHS for reference of use.
1: Temple. I'll call you here in a minute.

0: star three.
1: Be 41 and I'll be 19 on launch.

0: Knoxville officer, taking a third party call referencing a domestic that's going on at 201 West Main Street, Apartment 3. 201 West Main Street, Apartment 3. 1017 is from RHD and had somebody pull up in the parking lot while she was outside and stated that Samantha Gray is holding Randy Ball hostage. Possible knife involved. Samantha was heard screaming at Randy, but unsure if anything is physical.
1: 113, direct and row.
2: Nothing direct.

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0: 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I think they have an NCO.
1: Last week when I ran them, they did have their active NCO, but as far as I was told, Randy wasn't served as permanent one.

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1: Our 1017 advised that somebody of them was holding Randy hostage.
0: 10-4, thanks.
1: That also came from a third-party person.

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1: I can give you my 1017. She didn't get the, I didn't get the third party's name.
0: Alright, please give us the number you have for 18.
1: 10-4. That's going to be Claire. Phone number is 641-205-4246. Repeating, 641-205-4246.
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0: referencing this phone number that was on 73. This phone number was from somebody that she was staying with. It's not actually her phone number.
1: Well, I'll try it anyway. Can you also, after you give me that, can you find Randy's phone number?
0: 10-4. Let me know when you're ready for Sam's.
1: Go ahead.
0: 712-404-8256. Repeating, 712-404-8256.
1: 10-4.

0: He's when you're ready.
1: Go ahead.
0: 515-473-4560. Repeating, 515-473-4560. And that is from February of this year.

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1: Good.
0: This 43, that NCO is active, but has not been served.

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1: Go ahead.
0: We're all going to be 10-8-100 spoke to the 10-17. Sounds like it's coming from a completely unknown fourth party. We have no driving force and no indicators. Door is secured. We do not have enough to force entry. If you would, let us stop and check welfare on Randy. We will keep trying to find him as well, but we do not believe they are home at this time.

0: Silkar's, a neighbor said that her husband said that she saw them walking to Knoxville 66 at about 3:45, 4 o'clock.
1: 61 Randy front entrance, 61 Randy front entrance.

0: Yeah, I guess I'm pretty sure.
1: Hello.
0: Jenny, can the office grab that no contact paperwork for Randy?
1: I can see if it's here. Stand by.
0: Okay, so we need to serve her or we need to serve him?
1: Correction, it's going to be he's the defendant. Hold on, I'm trying to see if the paperwork's on the front.

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1: Negative. 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I was looking at the wrong no contact order. He is the defendant in this one.
0: Understood.

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I'm going to stand by here and wait for SR car so we can get that search.

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1: Okay, sir.

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7, Morgan, 1074 valid, Questy Charles, no endorsements, restrictions, big boy date of birth, 499 out of Oskaloosa, nothing in the last 12.

However, in theory, Dennis Village, the independent side, apartment 112-3, your female who's fallen, she is conscious for brain, no injury, 1649 KAM 266

Sorry, I'm really hearing it at Independence Village on the Independence side. I'm a born 248-year-old female who's fallen to his conscious alert and reading no apparent injury. 6 degree 9K and 266

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0: 87 is received for debris in the roadway on Orange Street eastbound between 40 and 44th. Call advice there are cones in the roadway.
1: Okay. 470, 470, yes.

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0: I took a report of a driving complaint at mile marker 244 Highway 34, headed eastbound. It's a gray Dodge Challenger, blackout plate. First letter is P as in Paul. Has a Freddy Krueger mask in the rear window. He's brake checking other drivers, speeding, failing to maintain lanes, and almost sideswiped my 1017. I have no deputies in the area. Again, mile marker 244, Highway 34, eastbound.
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0: I have received a 21 from Marcus Boyce, reference civil issue. His mother's anger is supposed to be picking up his daughter from Jasmine Williams, 5, at the PD. She's not there yet with the daughter.
1: Ten four. Did you say you just wanted a callback?
0: 10-4.
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0: 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By the vehicle she's in doesn't have AC and she's 64 years old.
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1: 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Who was the other?
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1: Chesmore, thank you. 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
0: 10-4.

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1: So,

0: Yeah, I found Travis.
1: Go ahead.
0: I have a car G71. Hi, there. I will call William King 046. PWK 046.

0: County, so did you say it didn't come back?
1: RNC, I see you wasn't currently working, but it just came back. 1074, Tristan 427, Black 76, Chrysler, Crossfire, Tristan Barker, out of Ankeny.
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